0: Alarm Liar 23.
1: Go ahead.
0: This will be in room 211. Medic is now coming on emergency for a fall with head injury.
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0: 3 Kendra 1. Change order 4301 Eagle Lake Drive North, 4301 Eagle North. Eagle Lake Drive North, cross street of Pinecrest Drive in the dead end, up 6 for traffic, then up 6 for traffic.
1: Here's an optional thing, we got nothing short for next year. 2-story single family residence, not ask me to investigate.
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0: 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Echo. Engine 22. Other outside fire. 5220 Whale Street. 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
1: 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It is going to be for a propane leak going on. We are still currently taking the call.

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1: 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Difficulty breathing. 7806 Creek Ridge Road.

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4: My first patient here was a 29-year-old with a blood pressure of 42 over palp, then had a second patient begin having a grand mal seizure, so we're on scene trying to mitigate both patients. We'll be inside the apartment when you guys get here.
0: 10-4, we probably have about 8 minutes, 10 minutes, 8-2.
4: Okay, thank you.

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1: 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They are advising of an activation for zones 29 and 28, both of the master bedrooms, one for a heat detector and a smoke detector. They're at cross streets at Bass Lane and Telford Lane, 3019 still.
2: Engine 1 and Ladder 1, fire alarm. 335 Lamore Avenue, on B, Bravo. Engine 1 and Ladder 1, fire alarm. 335 Lamore Avenue, on B, Bravo.
0: Edwards 2.

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3: Go ahead, Tower 1.
2: We have an ALS truck or a BLS?
3: BLS.
2: Alright, gotta make an ALS. Set them up to emergency traffic. We've also got a second patient.
3: 10-4, so do you need two trucks or just one?
2: Start with one. I think they could probably go together.
3: 10-4, starting an ALS truck emergent. Sierra Bravo 5.
1: Bravo 3, Portal 1, we got the second floor door propped.
0: Copy, thank you. I'm getting medic back over here to get up there to you.

0: Engine one's on scene. 335 Lamar Avenue. We have a multi-story joint majority men's shelter. Nothing's going from three sides. Engine one will be command investigator.
1: Alarm copy. Engine one on scene will command at the shelter from three sides.
2: C-Man at Pineville Tower 1.
0: Tower 1, go.
2: Tower 1, what is the reference for the ALS unit and the second patient?
0: We've got two patients, one near syncope, elevated blood pressure, elevated heart rate, no history of AFib, but it feels like it. Second patient, history of diabetes, unsteady on her feet, getting vitals now.
2: Therefore, thank you so much.

0: Andy 19, all scene. Tickets 19 of half command.
1: Well, our copy is into 19 with command.
0: I'm into alarm control. Food on the stove.
2: 10 for command. Food on the stove. Control time 2021.

0: 23. Did you say we were going to be the second truck for this call?
1: No, ma'am, you're going to be the only truck. We have firearms, you know, already.
0: Good work.

0: problem of it.
1: Go ahead.
0: We were called out for an 8-year-old male. I fall in this hallway. I only got him up. We're punch heavy on the seat. 192 over 94 blood pressure. 122 on a heart rate. Said he just didn't feel right standing. And then his daughter, history of diabetes, almost went down as well. Real shaky. 162 on a BGL, 99%. 117 on a heart rate, 114 over 84. Good effect rate.
1: Unit 23 to
0: Concord
1: 23.
0: Final Tower 1, go ahead.
1: Are they both wanting to be transported?
0: Unsure yet. The male, yes. Female, unsure yet.
1: 10-4, we'll be there shortly. Let me know if the female changes your mind. We might need to get another crew out there to transport her.
0: Second patient's likely going to be a refusal.
1: 10-4, we'll be there shortly.
2: 55 to female on off 4.
1: Go ahead.
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0: Command will arm me.
1: Command, go ahead.
0: No fin in, we can cancel the box, hold the flight of 45.
1: 10 for command, copy, no pin in, 2036, the rest of the box is clear. Is there a better location? 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
2: Tower 18, go ahead.
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3: Non is fine.
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0: We're still going to need a medic unit for an adult and a pediatric. 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
2: Good work, man.

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0: What you got?
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0: PG 34, caller lives off of David Earl Drive. He said that he can hear a fire alarm somewhere off in the distance. It does have a burning odor in the air, but nothing visible.
1: Okay. This address is the caller's address.
0: That's affirmative.
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0: 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Medic routine hemorrhage. 9531 South Boulevard. Engine 20. Medic routine hemorrhage. 9531 South Boulevard.
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MVA. 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

0: 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Walgreens. One-story commercial. Nothing sharp from the exterior. Engine 18 has command of this kid.
1: Tom covers the JT with command, nothing sharp.
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0: We got on at 3rd Street, brought it around. 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
0: Copy. We're gonna clear. We're going up to Wilkinson to get off and turn back around.

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0: 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This private, correction, 66-year-old female stood up when unconscious, fell, hit her head, has a history of stroke, and is now having a left side trooping.
1: Well, that's not copy.

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0: 10-4.

Italian 1, engines 2, 4, and 1, and ladder 2. A known odor. 400 East Moorhead Street, on C, Charlie, Italian 1, engines 2, 4, and 1, and ladder 2. A known odor. 400 East Moorhead Street, on C, Charlie. Ladder 1. A known odor. 400 East Moorhead Street. On C. Charlie. Ladder 1. A known odor. 400 East Moorhead Street. On C. Charlie.

0: call off to Battalion 1, confirming the turnaround. Alarm to coverage is around 400 East Moorhead. This is a calling about the Y. They're saying it's a strange odor. It's going to be strongest near the coffee shop. Some type of chemical smell. No symptoms. Evacuation was advised. You do have a hydrant on the corner of South Caldwell.
1: It is on scene of a large workout facility. Up showing into 2's high command.
0: Alarm copy to 2-1 single command at the showing. Command, you do have a hydrant at South Caldwell and East Moorhead if it's needed.
2: 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Engine 25, fire alarm, 6118 Foster Brook Drive, on V, Delta.

0: Letter 45. Medic routine poisoning. 8225 Dave McKinney Avenue. Letter 45. Medic routine poisoning. 8225 Dave McKinney Avenue.
1: 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She said that her smoke detector and CO alarm are a combination. They've been going on for about 15 minutes now. There's no signs of smoke or fire. I did advise evacuation, though.
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0: 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Battalion 3, Engine 43, and Ladder 4. 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
1: Mezzo Court, cross streets of Bella Sarah Way and a dead end. Operating on Mech Ops 4. I'm out 2135.

0: 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He's a 43 with command. Investigate.
1: Copy. Attention 43 with command. Just confirming, did you say that's a 7-story?
0: That's correct. 7 stories.

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1: I am. Sorry, it looks like dispatch didn't hit.
0: Timber, I'll stay en route. Central to Matthews 3, you can cancel your response to 1920 Mezzo 4.
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0: I'm not sure if you have audibles in the whole building. We just got a 911 caller, apartment 708. No smoke or fire, but he has audibles.
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0: Tim Berkman.
2: 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Engine 42, assault medic hold, 6327 Albemarle Road.

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0: 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We're investigating.
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1: 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We've been on scene for a while.
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Crew 2, fall with injury. 11,115 Upper Avenue.

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1: 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Engine 40, carbon monoxide, 9418 Blue Nail Court, on F, Foxtrot.

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3: 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Just going to check there's no CO up here.
2: 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The occupant said she was burning a candle earlier, and I wonder if it's coming from that.
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0: 11-1, portable 1. Do you have traffic?
1: 10-4. Could you contact Piedmont and just let them know they may need to come out and do a walkthrough of the coffee shop area? We're not getting anything on our meter, but we do have an odor.
0: 10-4, 11-1.
1: Also, I've got a contact for you to give Piedmont. Just tell me when you're ready. I'll have a name and phone number.
0: I'm ready.
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1: 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Did have a slight odor throughout the coffee shop area. And if they want to come check it out, they can.
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Medic routine MVA. Steel Creek Road and Big Sea River Road. 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

1034, carbon monoxide, 9418 blue nil port, on F, Foxtrot, engine 34, carbon monoxide, 9418 blue nil port, on F, Foxtrot.

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0: 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It's going to be a two-car MVA. You're going to be looking for a silver Sentra and a gray crossover.

0: Ladder 45, carbon monoxide, 336 Burrow Street, on G, Golf. Ladder 45, carbon monoxide, 336 Burrow Street, on G, Golf.
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2: Copy. Hey, so we came out for a CO steal, and they had active alarms. Once we walked in, we did find readings as high as the upper 80s. Kind of stumped me. We've checked the whole house. They don't have any gas appliances. They haven't had any kind of work done. Nothing in the garage that would have produced it. They can't park vehicles in the garage. So we elected to ventilate, and then we were going to close it back up and see if it would rise again. And our meter now is giving us a pump failure and alarming. And we tried restarting about three times. So I'm at the point that I called you guys.
1: Okay, I copy. And you've already ventilated and closed back up. Is that what you said?
2: Yeah, since we couldn't find any kind of source, I went ahead and said, well, hey, let's ventilate it, close it back up, and see if it starts building again.
1: Okay. We're on our way to you. Just keep it closed back, and we'll run our meters through it as well.

0: Ladder 17. Medic routine seizure. 5501 Josh Birmingham Parkway. Ladder 17. Medic routine seizure. 5501 Josh Birmingham Parkway.
1: Ladder 17. Patient now in cardiac arrest. Ladder 17, cardiac arrest.
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2: 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She did advise that she called the fire station, was told to call 911. There's no symptoms, CO detector going off, family's outside waiting.
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0: 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Bravo response, Hambright and Beatty's Ford. Hambright and Beatty's Ford. Looks like one vehicle in a ditch. Ops 4 for traffic.
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0: I'm calling about a concerned neighbor. She says she lives at 305. It's a few houses before her. She thinks it may be 290, but that's not a correct address. Looks like it may be around 247 Skyland. She said the flames are in the fire pit. They were about 8 feet tall. Just wants to check that out.

0: this to me before.
1: Just a paramedic here for that.
2: Yes, there's Bravo 4 now.
1: For that, just let the mother have one person play them, let me think.
2: 4, can
1: you repeat? Yes, you don't have one female with left knee pain over the
2: threshold also. 10-4.
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Medic 1, Cooks and Long Creek, Delta overdose, 5406 Rocky Branch Drive, 5406 Rocky Branch Drive, across the Cooks Way Drive and Stony Branch Drive, apartment 107, Ops 4 for traffic. Correction, Ops 6 for traffic. Ops 6. You...

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1: 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We're going to switch to Ops 8. Ops 8.
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1: Coast Central 1, copy in route. Switching to Ops 8. Ops 8. Medic 1, Cook, Long Creek Unit responding 5406, Rocky Branch Drive. It's going to be apartment 107, again, 107. 24-year-old female, overdose, not conscious, not breathing. We are given CPR instructions.

0: 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MVA. Artrical Road and Tilly Morris Road.
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1: I don't think we'll be all right this minute. We're still evaluating, but it shouldn't be too much longer.
0: 10 minutes 40.

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No sounds of smoke or fire. 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It sounds like people are evacuating.

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0: I know the panel is reading activation on the fourth floor. We just took another call on the fifth floor. They're advising they can actually see and smell smoke.
1: 10-4, we're making way to the fifth. Ladder 2, we're headed to the fifth floor.
2: 10-4, ladder 2 to fifth floor.
0: Command, do you want us to upgrade the call, or are you good with just you and ladder 2?
1: No, just hold it for now.
0: 10-4.

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1: Go ahead.
0: Just got the phone with medic. They're advising that PD should be on scene. Are they on scene?
1: They are.
0: 10-4, he didn't have any more information. It was a first-party caller. He's going to give the caller a call back.
2: BLS 36, Pineville, traffic accident on the freeway, 45 outer loop after 64, 45 outer loop after Pineville Matthews. Use Office 4 for traffic.
1: Ten four. Everybody's still is going back in the building and stuff. Ten four. Four. Hold the station so we can dump everybody in the building so we can figure out where exactly where it is.

0: 10. Do we get a room number on the pit floor?
1: Repeat that.
0: Did we get a room number on the fifth floor from the caller?
2: She wouldn't give us a room number. It was a 911 phone only, so we can't call it back.
1: Command alarm control time. Located food on the stove on the fourth floor. 14 silence alarm.
2: Copy. SOS on the fourth. Control time 2360.

0: Central to Prime Line to and Bravo unit responding for Charlie traffic at about 485 outer at exit 64. This is going to be a black sedan with the green Honda SUVs. There's a great to not dangerous area.
1: Copy. That reset was on me. Having trouble with the panel. From the knowledge and the reset button.

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0: Are you still on the phone with the caller by chance?
1: Negative.
0: Is there a way to do a call back and see if you can have her send us a code or have someone come down and let us in?
1: I'll try to give him a call.
0: Thank you.

Seeing that medic 58. For 58. 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
0: Copy. 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

0: Lakeview down to Reams, or correction, Lakeview to Sunset, via 77 South. If you clear it from Harris to that point with nothing found, you can return Lewis Farm Scott further.
1: 10-4. Well, we're back there.
2: Timber left for you.
0: Change the 20 alarm. Do your medic have any further?
2: Negative. It's just going to be a crash notification.
0: Timber, nothing found. Cancel medic. We're going to return.
2: Timber's for you.

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1: We went to the fire alarm control panel.
2: Bravo 36. 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
1: 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Medic routine fall with injury. 3600 Park Road. 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

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Cross streets of Almondale Drive and Cosbrook Drive. NACOP 6 for traffic.

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1: We think we've located the source and removed it, ventilated the structure. We've got the level stabilized and back down to below 5 parts per million. We're going to be picking up, and the residents have been updated on the situation. They're going to go back into home, and they refused with medic as well.
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Difficulty breathing. 3811 Lake Road.

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Medic routine ill person. 2526 East Way Drive, Anai, India. Engine 65. Medic routine ill person. 2526 East Way Drive, Anai, India.

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1: 78. I didn't hear that last traffic from you, Central.
0: Medic 78, Agent 15 is on the channel for you.
1: Hey, Engine 15, we're coming from downtown. What you got?
2: We just got dispatched. We're still en route.

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Echo. 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

11, Huntersville Station 1, Delta, chest pain, 11320 Beltway Industrial Drive, 11320 Beltway Industrial Drive, cross of Alexandriana and Indigo Town Street, ops 4 for traffic.

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2: Were we dispatched to Davidson to the Pines? Is that correct?
1: You were dispatched to the Pines at Davidson, yes, sir.
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0: 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Receiving two signals. One is from the pump room dry system flow and parking deck fire pump running. 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
1: 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Evac is in progress.
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2: Alarm copy, Engine 1 on scene with command after showing evacuation in progress.

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Chest pain. 4421 heavy way.

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Elevator entrapment investigation. 3405 South Tryon Street. On F. Foxtrot. Engine 43. Elevator entrapment investigation. 3405 South Tryon Street. 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

Battalion 3, engines 10, 5, and 2, and ladder 2. Smoke odor inside. 2929 Marlow Avenue, on C, Charlie, Battalion 3, engines 10, 5, and 2, and ladder 2. Smoke odor inside. 2929 Marlow Avenue, on C, Charlie.

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1: Engine 2 is en route, our computer is not updated.
0: Timber to 2, Battalion 3, I see you en route. Along the companies, heading out to 2929 Marlow Avenue, calling about the premise. They turned on the heat to use and saw smoke coming out of the vents. They've since turned it off. Audible alarms are going off. No visible signs of fire. They did mention the apartment would need to be vented. He had a hydrant at Marlow and Wayland, cross cruiser Wayland Avenue and Lumina Avenue, 10 still.
2: 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I'm single story apartment off the street. 10, y'all come out and be investigating.
0: Alarm copy, Engine 10 on scene. 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
1: 10.36, you want the routine traffic emergency?
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1: Suppression system. And they need to respond out or come downstairs if they live here.
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0: only five Wi-Fi I work with, I tell people, there it can be a little bit of a headache. That's totally normal. 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
0: No, I believe you. 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
2: We spoke with a property manager, resident that lives on site, and explained to her what we did and shut down. 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We'll be available.
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What's this?

0: 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Difficulty breathing. 14,418 Tigris Court.
1: South Brookdale Commons Parkway, cross street of Tigers Paul Road and Stilling Street, off 6 for traffic, back off 6 for traffic.

0: 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You are being redirected to 14418 Tigris Court. 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

Cornelia Station 2, second dispatch for a fire alarm, 15326 South Brookville Commons Parkway, 15326 South Brookville Commons Parkway, cross street of Tiger's Paw and Simmons Street, up 4th, correction, off 6th.

party caller. Smoke detector alarm. The caller's on vacation. She's in the station. The smoke alarm is going off, and the front door is unlocked.

0: 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Show Hunter's Lodge and 2 on location. Two-story residential, nothing showing from side A. Hunter's Lodge and 2 will be command.
1: Hunter's Lodge and 2 on scene with command, nothing showing side A.
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Ladder 27. 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
1: Two. 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
0: This is an upgraded to a Delta chest pain. Your patient's going to be outside this Walgreens. We have a black male wearing a red shirt and blue jeans. He's advising that he has information about a crime pertaining to a female in the code 600.
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0: 10-42. 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Audible alarms are going off through the throughout the hotel. No sounds of smoke or fire. The panel's reading is coming from the basement. Said the engineer's en route to investigate. Cross streets to East Good Samaritan Way and East Brooklyn Village Way. One still.
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1: 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Nothing showing from a high rise hotel. Engine 2 Live Command investigating.
0: 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You 2 on scene. What command? Nothing showing.

0: 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CMPD's on scene. The individual's here, but he's refusing to speak to us.
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1: 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Emergency or non?
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Engine 43. Medic routine difficulty breathing. 1315 Presley Road.

0: 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Just confirming that you're on scene.
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0: 10-4, just confirming if you're on scene, sir.
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Ladder 1. 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

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Chest pain. 116 Clinton Road. Engine 43. Chest pain. 116 Clinton Road.

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1: Looks like we had the wrong address. It's going to be the QT on Woodlawn. We started engine 12.
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0: Raising that's correct, we can clear.
1: Negative. It's just, the short of it is that there was a call at another quick trip. It was entered incorrectly. This is the correct address. This is just the notes that you can see them all.
0: Thanks, Laura.

0: Medic 1, Matthew Station 1, Charlotte Fire, traffic accident on the freeway. 45 outer loop. Before John Street, 45 outer before East John Street. Dismac Op 6 for operations Op 6.
1: 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Engine 34. Unknown medic hold. Foxbury Road and Caldwell Road. 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Unknown medic hold. Foxbury Road and Caldwell Road.

Central 2, medic Charlotte Fire Matthews units responding to 485 outer. Right before exit 52, two vehicle accident, one patient complaining of neck pain.

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0: Did you receive the information for your previous call on your active?
1: I believe so. We've got the notes and the mapping on active.
0: Copy, thank you, sir.
1: Was there something in the notes we need to see, or was just making sure we got them?
0: Just making sure you got them.
1: Roger that, thank you.
2: John Street, don't see anything any further.
3: Alarm copy, CMA, do you copy?
0: We copy, we don't have any further information.

Central units responding to 485, enter. Matthews PD is on scene reporting an accident. Appears to be 485, enter, just before exit 51.

0: Medic 1 on 6.
1: 1.
0: We just got made available. We were just making sure we were still responding.
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0: Thank you.

0: to that, Matthew. Go ahead, Don. We're coming up on Weddington. Don't cut that, but it'll be before 51.
1: You guys can cancel. We're going to take Providence back to the outer, and it looks like they redispatched to our station 3 to come the inner. So you guys can cancel.
0: Copy that. Thank you.
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Stop 6 for traffic.

0: 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Go ahead. Just letting you know and confirming it is after 74 on the inner.
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0: 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One, we have two car MVAs, minor damage. One vehicle is going to be in the breakdown lane on the right. The other vehicle is going to be in the toll lane.
1: Coming two vehicles, minor damage. One in the toll lane, one in the breakdown lane.

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1: Go ahead.
0: Hey, we're already at the breakdown lane. There's absolutely no way for us to safely cross over to that toll lane. We're unsure if those are any patients over there. And we have no way to contact CMP. We're up here in front of the semi driver.
1: Copy. We'll find out.
0: Thank you so much.
1: Medic One, we have a verbal contact with the people in the toll lane. They say no injuries.
0: Edward, thank you.

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0: is responding to North 85 and Billy Graham Parkway. 31 vehicle lost control and is slammed into the rail. You guys are going to be looking for a Ford Expedition.
1: He's 21, copy.
2: One. We're going to be working on a refusal. 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Fire can clear as well.

0: 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Nothing showing in the rear.
1: 10-4, the alarm panel dialed out as fire trip lower, whatever that means.

0: 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We're checking the tower side now.
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1: Man, copy. 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
0: We don't have any RPs back here with us. Just, there was just one flagger back there. Point to laser pin.
1: All right, 10-4, let me get check the pre-plan, see if we got a code.

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1: 21, go ahead.
0: Hey, they're saying to come down to the driveway to access the basement portion or the basement door. That's where the door's unlocked.
1: 21, copy.

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1: Yeah, 10-4. I got a four-digit code, but I'm still trying to get the panel to clear off.
0: Okay, copy.

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0: Building's been walked, no signs of smoke or fire. 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

0: Alarm is in 13.
1: It's 13, long good.
0: This was called in by CMPD, so we didn't speak to the caller here in alarm, but apparently a power pole is potentially knocked over and lines on the ground.
1: Hey, 13, copy. You can get you guys, you can round.
0: Police hadn't gotten Duke en route yet. They didn't have any officers in the area to confirm if it's actually a Duke power pole, but I'll get them started if we do in fact have a Duke pole.
1: 10-4, 5-4, round 6.

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1: Engine 13, go ahead.
0: Alarm, there are lines down. It's not blocking the road. CMPD is unseen. It's taking over traffic directing. I do not have a pole number for you. The pole in question didn't have anything. It's probably going to be a due fault if you get them started.
1: Okay, Engine 13, we'll do it.

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1: Just got a new note saying that the patient is standing by doorway with the door open. 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
2: 1527 West Moorhead Street, on B, Bravo, Engine 5, medic routine seizure. 1527 West Moorhead Street, on B, Bravo,

402 Huntersville Engine Force, responding to Hoggy Hawk Lane, 83-year-old male, slipped off the edge of his chair, unable to get up, 162 pounds, no injuries.

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Morse Chapel Road and Old Morunkali Road. 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
0: We're on scene at the given address. CMPD supposed to be on scene. We're not seeing anything.
1: Not saying if they're en route. They said they were 1017 to a call. They may not be there yet.
0: Gotcha. Was this called in by a passerby?
1: I'm assuming we got the information from CMPD. They requested that we respond out there, but again, they were not on scene. So they got the information from someone, but they didn't advise who.
0: Copy that. We'll take a little further look.
1: So far, those tracks do cross Old Mount Holly. Morris Chapel's is the closest intersection I could give you.
0: Copy that.

0: 21 tomorrow.
1: 8 to 21.
0: We're on scene right here beside Tank Farm on Mount Holly Road, right across the tracks. We got a low line communications line going across the roadway. And then we also have a small communications line down on the railroad tracks.
1: Mass Infor, I'm assuming that's just going to be something like AT&T or cable or the high-speed line or whatever.
0: Copy that. If you can contact the right authorities for that, it's not a power line.
1: Mass Infor, is that going to be AT&T, Spectrum, GeoAdvise?
0: Maybe both.
1: Nah, so far. Duke's already been contacted. Let me check with CBD Semi.
2: Change of 15, alarm.
1: 8 to 15.
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0: We're getting ready to clear. Just advise them of this address. There's been some pretty tall trucks flow through here. It's not obstructing the road at all.
1: Engine 21, 10-4. I just confirming, is that going to be Old Mount Holly? Like, should I use like the 8,000 block of Old Mount Holly? Does that sound about right?
0: 7911 is the approximate location.
1: 7911, 10-4.
0: Copy that. We're going clear.
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I know medical, first spot rolling cold, 18415 Rosa Penny Road, 18415 Rosa Penny Road, Crusher Rosa Penny Ridge, operating Ops 4, 0639.

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Difficulty breathing. 3103 Southwest Boulevard.

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Medic routine unknown medical. 944 Wind Street, on H, Hotel. Engine 13. Medic routine unknown medical. 944 Wind Street, on H, Hotel. Ladder 4. Other outside fire. 534 Spratt Street, on C, Charlie. Ladder 4. Other outside fire. 534 Spratt Street, on C, Charlie.

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1: Do we have a medic call with us? If not, we'll need one for transport VLS. It's not an urgent, so.
2: Great, Jeff. It's just a little bit garbled confirming. You need a BLS unit, not emergency, is that correct?
1: 10-4.
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2: Okay, copy.
1: Thanks. Not so far. We were switching operators when you advised you were clearing, so I wanted to just clarify. Thanks.
2: Okay, thank you.
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0: You get CMP start out here. Militia set fire on the playground. Probably going to need an investigator to give me a call.
1: I copy that for what to get police started emergency.
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Smoke odor outside. 534 Spratt Street. 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Investigator 3. Smoke odor outside. 534 Spratt Street. 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

0: 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Medic routine unconscious. 6800 Milligan Lane. Letter 45. Medic routine unconscious. 6800 Milligan Lane.
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Smoke odor outside. 534 Sprout Street. On C. Charlie. Investigator 2. Smoke odor outside. 534 Sprout Street. On C. Charlie.

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1: 71. Medic 71, go ahead. Medic 51, go ahead.
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Ladder 16. Medic routine fall with injury. 6000 Park South Drive, on J, Juliet. Ladder 16. Medic routine fall with injury. 6000 Park South Drive, on J, Juliet.

June 16. Medic routine fall with injury. 6000 Park South Drive, on J. Juliet. Engine 16. Medic routine fall with injury. 6000 Park South Drive, on J. Juliet.

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0: My caller was on a walk. She said somewhere in the area of 7725 Bridge Walk. She was smelling something, and she described it as a chemical fume smell. She would describe it more like a gas station smell than the rotten egg natural gas smell, but she wasn't completely sure.
1: Okay, we'll respond non-emergency and check it out.
0: Last number, Lotto 39. Copy non-emergency.

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A known medic hold. 4965 Fitzgerald Avenue, Honey, Echo, Ladder 45. 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

Lincoln 21, MBA Medic Hold, Little Rock Road and Brennett Francis Court, on C, Charlie, Engine 21, MBA Medic Hold, Little Rock Road and Brennett Francis Court, on C, Charlie.

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Difficulty breathing. 2760 Ashley Road, engine 10. Difficulty breathing. 2760 Ashley Road.

0: 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Nothing found. We went Little Rock to Freedom. Both sides. It's clear. Unless you have any further, we're going to clear.
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2: 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Engine 34, fall with injury. 11604 Sydney Crest Avenue, Ani, Echo.

Rescue, cold response for a fall, 12920 Dorman Road, 12920 Dorman Road, at Dorman 1, the Dorchester, Rush Street, Pine Turn Lane, and Bishopsgate Boulevard, up 4 for traffic, timeout 741.

the Republicans do responding to Dorman Road, Smith Dorchester, room 124, 84, 88-year-old female, fall, no injuries, just needing lift assist, 150 pounds.

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1: Engine 16?
0: On the notes, it says that the entry code is 1964. That's actually an exit code. 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
2: Engine 31. 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Fall with injury medic hold. 9246 Highland Creek Parkway, on the Delta.
0: I don't know how the notes are, but there's three codes. Entry code is 3791. The exit code is 1964. And then the memory care is 1978.
1: 10-4, we do have those in the caution notes.
0: Okay, they're just repeated a few times, and one of them says entry and exit for the same code.
1: 10-4, we'll fix it.
0: The best, thank you.

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1: Primal 17, good.
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1: VLS, non-emergency, copy.

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1: Yeah. We're talking to the patient now.
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0: 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Which unit is coming to our location?
1: Going to be Medic 39. We're coming up Valentine Commons to Lancaster Highway.
0: 10-4. 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
1: Go ahead.
0: 39, when you come into the complex, you'll see where our apparatus is. If you park behind us, there's a side door to the facility that will come and open and let you in. It'll be a lot closer than having to wind all the way through from the front entrance.
1: Copy that.

0: Ladder 17. Medic routine allergic reaction. 5501 Josh Birmingham Parkway. On airport fire. Ladder 17. Medic routine allergic reaction. 5501 Josh Birmingham Parkway. On airport fire.
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Johnson 1 and 2, Davidson All, Echo Cardiac Arrest, 400 Avenger Lane, 400 Avenger Lane. Units are responding on Ops 4, 0816.

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1: Okay.
0: We didn't have a waiver like normal. Where's the dining room at? Let's go in to the left or right.
1: Yeah, if you go on the healthcare, go on the elevator.
0: We'll just follow you now.
1: 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Can I check that for 12-3?
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0: Davis engine 219.
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Difficulty breathing. 3415 Tennessee Avenue.

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Netic routine difficulty briefing. 5426 Jazzy Lane. Engine 65. Netic routine difficulty briefing. 5426 Jazzy Lane.

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0: Okay, we must not be tracking. We're at the station. And we'll respond. I said those are closer unit to that call, 23's area.
1: That's where I got it.

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Leah is responding to 4241 Belknap Road. Caller is actually at the airport. She got a call from her neighbor who said that their tree is on fire, and that it's about 1 foot from the house. She's not on scene right now. This is all information given to her by her neighbor. Her husband's en route from his job there, unknown ETA. Brush 29, I don't believe you're going to be needed. You can clear.

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2: Ladder 16, brush fire, 4241 Belknap Road, on F, Foxtrot. Ladder 16, brush fire, 4241 Belknap Road, on F, Foxtrot. Engine 2 and Ladder 1, MVA. Between 900 and 950 East John Belk Ramp, Engine 2 and Ladder 1, MVA. Between 900 and 950 East John Belk Ramp,

0: 3. Difficulty breathing. 4501 Cameron Valley Parkway, Tower 3. Difficulty breathing. 4501 Cameron Valley Parkway.
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Medic routine difficulty briefing. 1845 East Way Drive.

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Alarm Major 6, this is a dual detector that's going off. There's no symptoms, no sounds of smoke or fire. Caller's going to be outside for you.

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0: It's 10-4, ladder 16. Tony's responding, 7550 Star Valley Drive. 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They did just call back requesting a cancel. Proper codes given, unknown what set it off. Cross streets at Maple Valley Point and a dead end, 20 still.
1: You can clear. Anyone have traffic?

0: 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No signs of smoke or fire. It's 20 is going to be operating investigative mode.
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0: 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We're going to be setting up a vent fan because there is a little bit of smoke inside.
1: 10-4, 20.

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1: 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Room 704, bed 1, 87-year-old female, choking on mucus, trying to get clarification on breathing.

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Engine 4, lift assist, 1105 Polk Street, on J, Juliet.

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Smoke odor inside. 2422 Chapelton Drive, on C, Charlie.

alarm the company's around 2422 Chapleton Drive. This is calling about Mount Holly Fire Department. So the female called the station and complained of a burning plastic smell inside of the home. No mention if there's any signs of smoke or fire. You have hiding at Ron and Chapleton. Cross streets are Ron Road and Woodland Lane, 21 still.

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0: 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Commercial fire alarm, 705 Lakeview Drive, 705 Lakeview Drive at the Grace Life Academy, crosses of Park Avenue and James Street. Back off 6, traffic up 6 at 0940.
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1: All right, 10-4, I'm going to try for a reset. 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

0: Command to Portable 3. You're going to need a vent fan up there.
1: Negative. 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
0: All right, 10-4, we'll give it a few minutes. Command to Central, the reset did not hold. It activated again. You'll probably get another call from the alarm company.
1: 10-4.

0: 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Go ahead. I'm back in the office area now. There's a secondary panel back here. We're trying to reset as well.
1: All right, 10-4. Yeah, I got it from the new enunciator, and it went back off again, so that's probably why the panel's going off again.
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0: All right, 10-4.
3: Ladder 16's on team.
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0: 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It's 6030 Mar Dyer Lane. That's 6030 Mar Dyer Lane, cross streets are Bracken View Court and Marsa Way. Op 6 for traffic, timeout 10-06.
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0: 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Joe Cooks in route.
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3: The premise advised. They're smelling a burning odor inside, but no signs of smoke or flames. Evacuation was advised. You're going to have a hydrant in front of 5325 calendar, cross streets of Ray Road, and a dead end, 24 still.
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0: is on scene. Two sewer residential, nothing shown for three sides. Engine 32B command will be investigating.
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2: 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Engine 43, fall with injury. 520 Clanton Road, on G, Golf.

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3: Throw. Place. Or drive, I'm sorry. But the old address is 16126, so just let me know which one you get, please.
4: That was 16147.
3: Yeah, that's perfect.
5: Engine 18, unconscious, 1636 Maryville Avenue. Engine 18, unconscious, 1636 Maryville Avenue.
3: The other day, I don't think GIS has updated everything yet. This project was permitted under that 16126 number, and then apparently GIS changed their addresses on for these properties, so they're kind of dealing with that on that end.
4: Copy that, sir. I do have it marked off. I'll put the notes in there. I'll let it know when the alarm comes in.
3: Perfect. Thank you.
0: We'll go ahead and reset the system.

0: age of 28.
1: Go ahead.
0: Hey, the caller was very difficult to understand. I do know that he's alone. I'm not sure if the door is going to be locked. And he did say something about a key. I heard him talking to medic. He said that maybe someone needs to get a key. But I'm not sure who that's going to be or if we're going to have access.
1: 10-4. We'll be prepared to force the door. I'm seeing that it changed or may have changed the problem to falls with a back injury. Is that making of this, are we going to that as well?
0: No, so it is a lift assist. They're not responding. So they coded it as a 17LA. That's a 17, that's like a fall that's lift assist only. They are not responding.
1: 10-4. I understand now. All right, I appreciate that.
0: 10-4, I'm just 28.
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3: Just checking to see if you got anything for Woodrow. We did. I guess the original call taker took the first alarm from there earlier today. He said it was showing his building 3. This one's showing building 2 now. Confirm that address did match from the alarm company itself.
4: Okay, so it came in building 216147.
3: Stand by. Looks like the address changed at the top. I just want to confirm if he didn't change that or not.
0: Engine 20. Assist Kinetic. 1612 Sharon Road West. On C, Charlie. Engine 20. Assist Kinetic. 1612 Sharon Road West. On C, Charlie.

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0: Alarm City is responding in Brunswick Court. This call came from the alarm company reporting a zone 4 smoke detector activation. They did not have a description for where that zone is in the home. Alarm company also reporting that they have an electronic acknowledgement indicating someone might be at the premise.
1: Any 36 copies.

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1: Engine 27.
0: Well, as far as the medic unit, routine's fine right now.
1: 10-4-27.
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1: Number. 27, medic is already in route routine.
0: Okay, no, I thought it was a medic hold. That's fine.
1: 10-4-27.

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0: They got it reprogrammed on their end. We're going to try it one more time, so it should come in 16147 Woodruff.
1: Got it, sir. I have it moved back to the 16147. And I'll double check to make sure whoever gets it doesn't change the address.
0: Okay. Yeah, we're going to send it right now.
2: Finder Renswick, well, I'm probably just called back. 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They did give proper codes. However, they did not advise what set it up.
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4: Engine 16. 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

Engine 6. Assist police. 3610 Randolph Road. On S. Foxtrot. Engine 6. Assist police. 3610 Randolph Road. On S. Foxtrot.

0: Roger, 11-4. That conference. Oh, actually, took the call myself. Address did match. Showing B1, South Stairs, Zone 6, Commercial Fire, Building 2.
1: Perfect. Well, we're going to put it back live, so if you get anything else to send it, I appreciate it.
0: 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Have a good day, sir.

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1: 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Op 6 for traffic. Time out 10:40.

0: 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MVA. 5370 East I 485 Outer. Engine 32. MVA. 5370 East I 485 Outer. Engine 32. MVA. 5370 East I 485 Outer.
1: NO Squad 1 and out. NO Squad 1 got straight around.
0: 3, 12, and 2, and ladder 16. Dumpster. East Woodlawn Road and South Boulevard. Battalion 5. Engines. 43, 12, and 2, and ladder 16. Dumpster. East Woodlawn Road and South Boulevard.
1: 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Doesn't seem to be sick or injured at this time. Keys are locked inside the vehicle and working on PD at this time. 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Cheyenne scene.
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One of the companies responding to 4707 South Boulevard. It's going to be a dumpster that's on fire within 10 feet of the building. We've had several calls on it. Cross Streets, East Woodlawn Road and Inwood Drive, 12 Steel. Yeah, private hydrants in the parking lot behind the building.

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1: 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Engine 6, fire alarm. 1026 Queens Road West, on B, Bravo. Engine 6, fire alarm. 1026 Queens Road West, on B, Bravo.
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1: Ladder 1, fire alarm. 1026 Queens Road West, on B, Bravo. Ladder 1, fire alarm. 1026 Queens Road West, on B, Bravo.

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East I-485 Outer and Providence Road, on the Delta, Engine 31 and Engine 9, MVA with fire. East I-485 Outer and Providence Road, on the Delta. Engine 32, MVA with fire. East I-485 Outer and Providence Road, on the Delta. Engine 32, MVA with fire. East I-485 Outer and Providence Road, on the Delta.

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0: 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It's 11210 Brigman Road. That's 11210 Brigman Road. Cross streets are Matthews, Mint Hill Road, and Sports Parkway. Mech Ops 8 for traffic. Timeout 1056.
1: 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Can you dispatch Station 3 to that fire alarm?
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2: 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Just what's the off channel, please?
0: It's going to be Mech Ops 8, sir. 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

0: 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Looks like we have an alarm company on scene. 12 out investigating, got nothing showing.
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0: 3, just stage out on Brigman out of Hygren. We got the workers with us now.
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0: Tony's responding, 6035 Tevola Glen Circle. 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You're going to have a private hydrant on scene, cross streets of Nations Ford Road, twice, 30 still.
1: 30, copy.

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1: Battalion 3, engines 32, 20, 26, and 12, hazmat 32, and ladder 17. Fuel leak. 440 East Westinghouse Boulevard, on air tack 1, Battalion 3, engines 32, 20, 26, and 12, hazmat 32, and ladder 17. Fuel leak. 440 East Westinghouse Boulevard, on air tack 1. Battalion 8, Battalion 9, Blazes, 1, 2, 5, 41, 42, and 45, Engine 10, Engine 13, Hazmat 13, Ladder 26, Rescue 10, Power 18, USAR 1, Blaze 62, and Safety 1, Confined Space, Rescue, 5020 Hangar Road, on Air Tac 1, Battalion 8, Battalion 9, Blazes, 1, 2, 5, 41, 42, and 45, Engine 10, Engine 13, Hazmat 13, Ladder 26, Rescue 10, Power 18, USAR 1, Blaze 62, and Safety 1, Confined Space, Rescue, 5020 Hangar Road, on Air Tac 1. Engine 34, MVA, Rocky River Road and East W.P. Harris Boulevard, Engine 34, MVA, Rocky River Road and East W.P. Harris Boulevard.
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1: 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Confined Space Rescue. 5020 Hangar Road, on Air Tac 1. 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

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Extrication. 249 South Laurel Avenue. On C. Charlie. Engine 44. 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

0: can't even anymore. My copy's control time. Will you show me available on my computer's down?
1: Hey, what was anyone?
2: Put this in as a still. Oh, my apologies. I didn't realize you weren't assigned to this engine 38. Do you want to be assigned?
0: Negative. We're just going to let them know the problem we were having out there.
2: That's so far. My apologies. Go ahead.
0: Are you on golf yet?
2: How's method right now?
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0: 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They're working through some trouble systems with the alarm panel.
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5: 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On F. Foxtrot, Battalion 5, fuel leak, 440 East Westinghouse Boulevard, on F, Foxtrot.
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0: 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Confined Space Rescue. 5020 Hangar Road, on air TAC 1.
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Engine 42. A known medic hold. 3600 North Sharon Amity Road, on H, Hotel. Engine 42. A known medic hold. 3600 North Sharon Amity Road, on H, Hotel. 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Engine 43. 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

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Engine 14 and ladder 16. Fire alarm. 3815 Concord Lane, on C, Charlie.

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0: This is RP. Dave, they're going to call and make sure it's put back on test. 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We explained that they got to make sure they verify how long it's going to be on, and they may need to keep calling back and checking to make sure it is on test until they're ready for it to go back live.
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0: 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Natural gas leak. 1524 East Boulevard, on F, Foxtrot, Battalion 3, Engine 2, and Ladder 1. Natural gas leak. 1524 East Boulevard, on F, Foxtrot.
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0: 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Responding for a inside gas leak. It's 2315 Mount Harmony Church Road. That's 2315 Mount Harmony Church Road. Cross streets are Harmony Hills Drive and the ramp to Independence from 45 Outer. It's going to be MAC Op 6, Op 6 for traffic. Time out 11:34.
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4: And it's 2-10-4.
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0: Asthma 32. Natural gas leak. 1524 East Boulevard. On F. Foxtrot. Asthma 32. Natural gas leak. 1524 East Boulevard. On F. Foxtrot.
1: All Matthews units responding to 2315 Mount Harmony Church Road. Just calling by a third party caller. Reportedly could be smell inside the residence. It's going to be a single family, multi-family dwelling. Reported PNG's, the gas company. It's could be smelt near the kitchen, walking from the garage or downstairs bathroom. No one's reported to be sick or injured at this time. Caller's not home. Proximity TA is going to be about 30 minutes for that person.

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3: 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Natural gas leak. 1524 East Boulevard. 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
1: 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Back Ops 8, Ops 8 for traffic. Timeout 1141. Central Command. Okay, respond.
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0: Command.

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1: Copy that. Engine 2 to Central. Copy traffic, Australian route to the medical. Copy that. If you could direct engine 44 to the gas leak, back up engine 4. We'll take the medical in Colonial Gardens. Copy that, sir. 44 is direct on MEC dispatch. I got to take over for the gas leak, Australian route to the medical.
0: Power 44 is on scene. Got two slow residential structure. 4.5 command. Hold off on dispatching 44. We'll advise if we can get any further.
1: Copy that, sir. They're en route. We'll tell them to hold off and they switch over.

0: 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Do you want us to switch over to Ops 4?
1: Got it, sir. That medic unit responding is going to be 67. They'll be on 4.
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The known medic hold. 6203 Carmel Road. Ladder 24. The known medic hold. 6203 Carmel Road.

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Middle Squad 1, Medic 62, responding for a 60-year-old female and 6-year-old female. Difficulty speaking between breaths, history of asthma. It's going to be Suite 120, also reporting a low blood pressure, 80 over 40 at this time. 200 pounds, nothing further.

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1: Bell 12 on Gap Transit.

Engine 22, and ladder 45. Fire alarm. 1930 West Sugar Creek Road, engine 22, and ladder 45. Fire alarm. 1930 West Sugar Creek Road. Battalion 9, fire alarm. 1930 West Sugar Creek Road, on F, Foxtrot. Battalion 9, fire alarm. 1930 West Sugar Creek Road, on F, Foxtrot.

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1: 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Engine 19, pedestrian struck, 5742 Providence Road, Ungi, Delta.
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0: Alarm to engine 19 on D Delta. Engine 19, D Delta. Engine 19, medic advised that the patient walked over to the leasing office.
1: Yeah, you can go ahead and update the address to 5801 Apartment A. And also make sure CMPD is en route, emergency traffic, please.
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0: 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Everything is 10-4. 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She does not want transport by medic, but we're not ready to release her just yet.
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0: We just turned into the entrance off of Providence here. Where exactly are y'all at?
1: We're at 5801 Old Providence. Keep coming around, you should be able to see our truck.
0: To the left or right of the main entrance.
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Letter 45. A known medical medic hold. 5430 North Tryon Street, on F, Foxtrot. Letter 45. A known medical medic hold. 5430 North Tryon Street, on F, Foxtrot.

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0: 10. Medical routine fall with injury. 2714 Thornton Road, on C, Charlie, engine 10. Medic routine fall with injury. 2714 Thornton Road, on C, Charlie.
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1: Atlanta 27, go ahead.
0: Do you have a traffic?
1: You show Atlanta 27 on the same. We just walked in.
0: Just for Atlanta 27, you can actually cancel permitting.
2: Five one good.
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Cross streets are Fullwood Lane and Matthews Township Parkway. It's going to be Unit 130, Ops 4 for traffic, timeout 12:20.

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0: It's all good, Ralph. They need us emergent or not?
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0: Can you advise if you're going to need medic?
1: That's a negative. We will not need medic. Right now, we're just standing by with the marshals for a minute. The patient has refused.
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0: 21 Delorme. We're on scene. 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There is several hundred people here.
1: Stand by. I'll check with medic and see if they're still on the phone with them. But they did have a note saying that the caller hung up.
0: Okay.
1: A-12, copy, medic, non-emergency.

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0: 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The only thing they have is a Hispanic male with a gray shirt and black pants and red and black shoes.
1: Okay. 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

9, Davis Station 1 Rescue. Assist police with a breathing problem. 329 Sloan Street, 329 Sloan Street, Cross Street, Houston Street, and Griffith Street. Ops 4 for traffic. Ops 4, time out 1240.

Mike 9, Davidson Tower 1, responding for a event send for a mental health patient. It's going to be a 17-year-old male. Patient is not in custody at this time, not completely alert. Nothing further listed.

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2: 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Ladder 2, unconscious, 1632 South Tryon Street, on B, Bravo.

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Other outside fire. North Grand Street and Nevin Road. Engine 22. Other outside fire. North Grand Street and Nevin Road. Engine 34 and ladder 27. Fire alarm. 1825 Back Creek Drive, Hungi, Delta. Engine 34 and ladder 27. Fire alarm. 1825 Back Creek Drive, Hungi, Delta.

0: engine 21, and ladder 17. The note fire. 7531 Tampa CG Road, on C, Charlie. Engine 21, and ladder 17. A known fire. 7531 Tampa CG Road, on C, Charlie.
1: Information. He was working on the location for me this whole time. Stand by.
2: We're all staying in the area.
1: He said if he had made a left on Mallard Creek, that's probably a better location. He wasn't sure exactly where he was.
2: We're riding down Mallard Creek, but all the power lines are above ground. Nothing is underground over here.
1: He's wearing a tank top and Atlanta Braves baseball cap. What was that about it being because it's an underground cable? Are you okay with this response?
2: No, I was saying power lines are above ground. We don't have underground power lines over here in this area.
3: Lower 27, copy. Appreciate that call.
2: Hey, FYI, your mic is unreadable. You're going in and out. So we're getting bits and pieces. You said a male with a Braves hat or shirt on?
1: It's going to be a male wearing a tank top and Atlanta Braves hat. And he's out with something that's smoldering.
2: Copy that.
4: Ladder 17, cancel. They're on ladder 17, cancel.
1: Engine 22, were you able to copy? I'm not sure if that was still going in or out.
2: Yeah, we're riding down Mallard Creek now. You said he did not know where he was at. Mallard Creek's a pretty long street.
1: Yeah, he gave me Avalon Oak Apartments, and then I asked him if it was Avalon Loop Road. He mentioned Avalon Loop and Soapstone, so I updated the location to that.
2: Copy, we got him.
1: That's important.
0: 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Medic routine difficulty breathing. 6133 The Plaza. 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

Engine 13. Medic routine and known manacle. 4419 Takasiji Road. On C. Charlie. Engine 13. Medic routine and known manacle. 4419 Takasiji Road. On C. Charlie.

0: 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Upgrade medic emergency traffic. ALOC.
1: Savant 13. Bravo 71, Matthew Station 1 Rescue, traffic accident, West John Street at North Trade Street, West John at North Trade. Timeout. Ops 4 for traffic, timeout 1301.

Galen 71, Matthews Engine 12, responding for a traffic accident. You're going to have a 30-year-old male, that's 30-year-old male with a neck injury. You're looking for a beige Hyundai Elantra and a blue Toyota 4Runner. PD is en route. Nothing further.

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Brookshire Boulevard and West 485 to Brookshire Ramp.

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0: We've traveled from Mount Holly Huntersville, and we're almost to Pleasant Grove. 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

0: 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Brush fire. 9335 North Tryon Street, Ungi, Delta.
1: 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Timeout 1313.

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0: 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The known medic hold. 126 Hampton Church Road, on H, Hotel. Letter 45. The known medic hold. 126 Hampton Church Road, on H, Hotel.
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0: Medic 14, Matthews Squad 2, responding for a fall. It's going to be Matthews Glen Clubhouse in the Delhi area. We're looking for an 88-year-old male. That's 88-year-old male. He's fallen. He's got a head injury. Mentioned a skin tear with bleeding controlled. A possible hip injury as well. It's going to be 200 pounds. Nothing further.
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0: 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Fire alarm. 5010 Sharon Road, Battalion 7, Engine 16, and Ladder 16. Fire alarm. 5010 Sharon Road.
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Huntersville Station 1 Fire and Rescue, traffic accident, Alexandriana Road and Sam Roper Drive. Alexandriana Road and Sam Roper Drive. Off 4 for traffic, time on 1319.

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9: Hey, we're about 2 minutes out. Are y'all going to be on the left side or the right side of the route?
6: So we're pulled off on the side of the road after the roundabout coming off of 45. Which direction are you guys coming from?
9: We just got off 77, headed your way, east.
6: Okay, when you come off of 45 enter from 77, you'll come to the top of the hill. You'll see us right past the roundabout.
9: 10-4.

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0: 10-4, 65.

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2: 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I'm assuming you're at Cilantro Noodles. We're on Pecan, turning on Commonwealth now.
0: Okay, 10-4, thank you.
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0: Bravo 71 to Major 42 at Willora Lake. Delta 65 and 71, we're about maybe 3 or 4 minutes out from your location. What do you guys have so far?
1: 78-year-old male that fell this morning. Been placed back into the bed by the staff. The family's adamant that he goes to get a CT scan.
0: All right, copy that. Any obvious kind of injuries to the head that you can see?
1: No injuries, no complaints. All vitals are normal.
0: All right, copy that. We'll see you guys in about maybe 4 minutes.
1: Okay, thank you, sir.

0: ladder 16.
1: Go ahead.
0: Police advise that they're still not on scene, and it's going to be a red Volkswagen Jetta versus a gold Toyota Tundra.

0: Copy that. We're in the area continuing to see if we can find anything. Well, we haven't found any wreck yet, but we'll advise.
1: 10-4-11-16.
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0: We are clear of Oak Terrace Court. I'm going to start a call for service. You want me to go over to dispatch?
1: I can be here, sir. It's fine. I'll take out this one.
0: For that, 1101 1101 Green Bridge Drive.

0: answer. That's going to be for a service call.
1: That's affirmative. You need to show 12 and out. 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
0: Got that. I'll put you on 6. Do you need tones or no?
1: No need for tones, thank you.
0: Got it.

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0: 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We're at the Holiday Inn, and we've searched the entire area before and aft. There's no signs of an NVA over here.
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Exhaust manic hold. 2401 Kendall Drive. 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
1: Go Ranson 20.
0: And I contacted the Highway Patrol. Apparently the troopers are not on scene yet. This accident occurred on the interstate.

0: 10-4.
1: Right here.
0: Tower 18's on scene. We're investigating. Tower 18's got command.
2: 10-4 Tower 18, we'll come back.

0: Commander alarm is 22. It sounds like the car that's involved went up towards Grand Street. He said it's in pretty bad shape. When you loop around 22, if you can just check back up towards Grand Street, we're going to stay here until PD gets on scene.
1: Copy that.
2: 25.
3: No need for medic. They're just taking a dip snap. 25 is available.
2: 24-25. Highway Patrol called them back. No answer. So I'm going to put in a call for, I believe it's going to be on Savoy Corporate Drive, the other Holiday Inn Express, and we'll send another unit over there to check it out.
3: 10-4. We, like I said, we've checked this area. There's no incident to be found. We're not available.

0: 22. There was two cars involved. He said both of them have left the scene. He said there's a blue colored car. He said he's not sure it could make it very far.
1: Jimbo.
0: If you don't see anything by Grant Street, y'all can clear.
1: We got two up here on the shoulder of the road. 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
1: Like our husband gave us some gas. We're going to go to Graham and say, Graham, we don't see none on the Graham Street. So I'm clear.
2: Command copies. I appreciate it.

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1: Can you repeat that, 22?
0: Grassery is clear.
1: Stand for you. Y'all can clear. I appreciate it.

engine 26. Engine 26. They have a patrol called this to us. They initially gave the address as the Holiday Inn on Arrowwood near 77. 21 out there, and they could not locate the black Chevy Blazer. But this is going to be a Holiday Inn also on Arrowwood near 485. We're going to attempt to locate. It's going to be a black Chevy Blazer. Two patients with back pain. All info per State Highway Patrol. They should be en route. Okay, copy. Thank you. Tip Ranger 26.

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Unconscious. 930 Jaton Street, 930 Jaton Street. Cross streets, Harbor Park Drive twice, Ops 4 for traffic. Ops 4, timeout 1353.

0: Medic 53, Davidson Tower 1, responding for an 80-year-old female. That's 80-year-old female. So a short of breath, has a prior history of cardiac heart stents, please. O2 stats are 89% at this time. They are requesting a silent approach if possible. Nothing further.
1: Tower 18, go off.
2: Tower 18.
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2: Two for Tower 18.

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2: This is Tower 1 copy, Shannon. It's going to be unit 27. I'm not sure if that was in notes or not.

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Can you give me medic routine, please? 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Medic 46, Matthew Station 2 Rescue, Fall, 223 Manor Ridge Drive, 223 Manor Ridge Drive, Cross Street, Stead End, and Hunting Court, Ops 4 for traffic, Ops 4 for lot 1359.

Medic 46, Matthew Squad 2, responding for a fall. We have a 7-year-old female that fell into a pool, possible leg fracture and or knee injury at this time. She is still in the pool, but she's at the step area now. This was not a drowning at all. They can't get her up the steps of the pool. Technically still is in the pool at this time. No weight listed, or correction, 160 pounds, nothing further.

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0: 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We're on the same computer, not updating.
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It's fallen. 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

Battalion 2, engines 34, 23, and 42, and ladder 23. Smoke odor inside. 3238 Chains Road, on B, Bravo, Battalion 2, engines 34, 23, and 42, and ladder 23. Smoke odor inside. 3238 Chains Road, on B, Bravo,

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County's responding 3238 James Road. Caller advised that she heard a pop come from the kitchen light, and then she started seeing and smelling smoke. No flames. Evacuation was advised. You're going to have a hydrant at William Reynolds and James Road, cross streets of Mary Jo Helms Drive and William Reynolds Drive, 34 stop.

115. Medic routine seizure. 4513 Perth Court, on H, Hotel. Engine 15. Medic routine seizure. 4513 Perth Court, on H, Hotel.

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1: Copy that. Push down on Op 6 or further.

Ladder 4. Medic routine, a known medical. East 12th Street and North Boulevard Street. On the Delta. Ladder 4. Medic routine, a known medical. East 12th Street and North Boulevard Street. On the Delta.

0: Medic 57, Mid Hill Hill, Station 1 Rescue, Matthew Station 3 Rescue, headache on the highway, 485, outer loop before exit 47, 45 outer before Lawyers Road, Ops 6 for traffic, Ops 8 for traffic, Ops 8, timeout 1502.
1: Matthew's Engine 3 is in route.
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0: Medic 17, Long Creek Rescue, Delta Seizure, 9715 Statesville Road, 9715 Statesville Road, Cross Streets, Metromont Parkway and Twin Lakes Parkway, Ops 4 for traffic, Ops 4, 1502.

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1: Over again, Santa Central.
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1: Confirming you heard that we're en route.
0: Got it, sir. I do have you en route.
1: 10-4, thank you. CD7, just confirming with these notes, has he pulled over on the side of the road or on the highway, or is he still driving?
0: Reportedly pulled over. I'm trying to track the SOS right now, data. We're going to be working off MetCop's aid for that call.
1: Ten four, Swiss Mount State. He's on conference.
2: 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I am all done at 8700 lawyers. Thank you.

Medic 57, Mental Engine 1, Matthews Engine 3. Going to be responding for a 78-year-old male. Chief complaint is going to be a headache and it's disoriented. PD is en route. You're going to be looking for a white Honda SUV. SOS data is showing that the vehicle is stopped at the current location. It's going to be 45 outer right before exit 47 Warriors Road. Nothing further at this time. Medic 17, Long Creek, Engine 10. You're going to be responding for a seizure. It's going to be Wood Springs. Patient's going to be at the front desk. You have a 28-year-old male. It's had two seizures in a row now. Nothing for this time.

0: 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We are getting reports the patient is getting violent this time. Stay highways and route. Stay to your discretion.
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Medic routine difficulty breathing. 9112 South Tryon Street. Engine 26. Medic routine difficulty breathing. 9112 South Tryon Street.

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1: 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Harris Boulevard. Engine 27, fall with injury, medic hold. 101 East W.T. Harris Boulevard. Engine 43 and engine 12, MVA. 6504 North I-77. Engine 43 and engine 12, MVA. 6504 North I-77.
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1: 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Battalion 5, MVA, North I-77 and West Woodlawn Road, on H, Hotel.
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0: Battalion five on scene, two car MBA in the shoulder. Investigating.
1: 2-4 battalion pass.
2: Medic 18 to 5.
0: Okay.
2: Are you northbound I-77?
3: Yeah, affirmative. Yeah, northbound 77 between Billy Graham and Clanton.
2: Are you on the inner or the outer side lane?
3: Exit ramp side.
2: 10-4. We'll see in a little bit. Just update if you got any patients. Thanks.
0: Roger.
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0: 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Do you have a callback number?
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0: 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Very, very small smoldering fire around the fire hydrant. We're extinguished now.
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2: Engine 4, fire alarm. 700 North Tryon Street, on B, Bravo. Engine 4, fire alarm. 700 North Tryon Street, on B, Bravo. Engine 37, medic routine poisoning, 12101 New Abbey Place, on H, Hotel. Engine 37, medic routine poisoning, 12101 New Abbey Place, on H, Hotel.

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1: 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Engine 23, dumpster fire, 8117 Hawaii, on G, Golf.

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0: We're on scene in the area. We've got no dumpster smoking. Did the caller have a better description?
1: She was plotting right there. Stand by.

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0: In reference to the MVA, we were just on 77. Can you just let the police know they've relocated to the gas station and claimed the 77?
1: Timbridge 12.
0: They're going to wait there for documentation purposes only. Timbridge
1: 12. East, I believe that's going to be like 8223 or 8225, but again, back towards Lake Forest Road East, the back of the complex.
0: Copy, I've got maintenance on scene with me. I'll get you an updated address in a second.
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3: 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I'm not sure where they were prior.
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0: Was this a medic routine or a medic hold?
1: It kind of a medic routine.
0: Is there a chance you could give us a an ETA for medic?
1: I'm looking at notes here. Actually, looks like they just put in that medic staged.
0: We've got CMPD officers on scene and us. Scene is secure.
1: That's 10-4.

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Medic routine hemorrhage. 8019 Marie Roche Way. 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
0: 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We'll just stay on it.
1: Engine 32, that's 10-4. It's because the ladder was cross-staffed. We're having some computer issues actually assigning them to the call. But if you're going to continue, we'll just leave it as is.
0: Yeah, that's fine. Ladder copy.

0: 713, what's your location? Y32, you still on golf?
1: Hey, 32 alarm. I'm looking at them. They're Bryant Farms and Ray Road.
0: That's 10-4. I wasn't sure what the tracking was. We're having some computer issues with their cross-staffing, and we just can't get them assigned to this call for whatever reason with the computer. But it looks like if the mapping is correct, you're pretty close.
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The known medic hold. 1000 Pearl Parkway, on the Delta. Engine 1. The known medic hold. 1000 Pearl Parkway, on the Delta.

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Engine 22. 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
0: Already talking about traffic.
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South Tryon Street and Levine Avenue of the Yards, on H, Hotel. Ladder 4, assist police. South Tryon Street and Levine Avenue of the Yards, on H, Hotel.

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0: We're still emergency. I just don't know if he's still wearing the pants or if they're just on the ground burning.
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0: 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The pants are off. It's just the police that are with them. Did you feel me get it?
1: Okay, if you got that, then you can hold off on that.
0: 10-4-9-4.

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Ops 4 for traffic. 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
2: 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Medic routine difficulty breathing. 4915 Hickory Grove Road.
1: Bill 71, Matthews Engine 12, responding for a fall. It's going to be Matthews Glen, Wilbro, Unit 328 on the third floor. We're looking for a 93-year-old male. That's 93-year-old male. It's a slip and fell. It's got a head injury and bleeding. He's on blood thinners, 187 pounds. Nothing further.
0: Engine 12, copy central. They advise of the bleeding controls.
1: They didn't advise that the bleeding was controlled, but it was reported not to be serious bleed at this time.
0: Copy that. Thank you.

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Ladder 26, NVA Medic Hold, Irwin Road and Steel Creek Road, on J, Juliet.

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Cross streets dead end and North Downs Lane, off 4 for traffic, off 4, 10 out 1611.

0: Landing 53, Adams Lounge 1, responding for a fall. It's going to be Arbor Ridge, Connersville Assisted Living Center, and an open area. You're going to be looking for an 83-year-old female. It's 83-year-old female. It's fallen, has a head injury. No weight listed at this time, nothing further.
1: Matthew's
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0: 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We have two car collisions. 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

Fodrigus. Do we have a more exact location of where this patient is?

0: Last note was put in, stated possibly around the front desk area. I can give him a call back, though. There's no Annie Alley for the call.
1: Good morning. Someone's on us. Thank you, though.
0: Copy that.
2: 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He's a council medic. Still needs him here in the NRO.
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0: Five, three, got the contact.

0: 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On B. Bravo. Engine 12. 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

0: 747's on the scene, 2010, Piedmont Hills Place. Got a three-story apartment, nothing showing. 47's got command investigating.
1: Two Virgin 47 with command.

Ladder 23, carbon monoxide, 7117 Leewood Lane, Ungi, Delta. Ladder 23, carbon monoxide, 7117 Leewood Lane, Ungi, Delta.

Engine 23, brush fire, 9509 East W.T. Harris Boulevard, on J. Juliet. Engine 23, brush fire, 9509 East W.T. Harris Boulevard, on J. Juliet.

June 29. Difficulty breathing. 3322 Valley Grove Road. Engine 29. Difficulty breathing. 3322 Valley Grove Road.

Medic 43, Mid Hill Station 2 Rescue, Echo Token, 5124 Margaret Wallace Road, 5124 Margaret Wallace Road. Quatrace Joseph, Drive and Gate Drive off 4 for traffic, timeout 1625.

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0: 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Brush fire. 9509 East W.T. Harris Boulevard, on J. Juliet, Battalion 4, Brush 29, Engine 65, Engine 42, and Towel 3. Brush fire. 9509 East W.T. Harris Boulevard, on J. Juliet. Brush 5. Brush fire. 9509 East W.T. Harris Boulevard, on J. Juliet. Brush 5. Brush fire. 9509 East W.T. Harris Boulevard, on J. Juliet.
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2: 1 will be back in survey. 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
2: 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Vehicle fire. East I-485 Inner and West W.T. Harris Boulevard. On F. Foxtrot. Engine 28. Vehicle fire. East I-485 Inner and West W.T. Harris Boulevard. On F. Foxtrot. Engine 25. Vehicle fire. East I-485 Inner and West W.T. Harris Boulevard. On F. Foxtrot. Engine 25. Vehicle fire. East I-485 Inner and West W.T. Harris Boulevard. On F. Foxtrot.

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0: You can just forgo that last one. Got it. That's what you want to see.
2: A tow truck on fire.
0: I'm responding. It's going to be 45 enter mile marker 43. That's 45 enter mile marker 43. Called in by State Highway Patrol. It's going to be a traffic accident. One with arm injury. IMAP is reportedly on scene. Nothing further.

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1: Ladder 27. Medic routine hemorrhage. 9335 Meadow Vista Road. On B. Bravo. Ladder 27. Medic routine hemorrhage. 9335 Meadow Vista Road. On B. Bravo. Engine 16. Medic routine difficulty breathing. 6324 Fairview Road. Engine 16. Medic routine difficulty breathing. 6324 Fairview Road.

0: Huntersville Engine 04. Vehicle fire. East I-485 near and West W.T. Harris Boulevard. On F, Foxtrot. Huntersville Engine 04. Vehicle fire. East I-485 near and West W.T. Harris Boulevard. On F, Foxtrot.
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0: 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They can come down emergency.
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1: Car through again.
0: Is there a counting channel for that, or is it just they're just going to talk sharp?
1: We didn't open up a counting channel because they requested you guys over on Foxtrot.
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1: 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They mentioned it was a tow truck on fire in the notes, but nothing, no special apparatus requested.
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0: Y'all get on at Harris.
1: Negative. We got on at 77 and 45.
0: Okay, Alarm, we've covered between 77 and the Brookshire with nothing found. 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
2: 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Engine 42, MVA Medic hold, East Independence Boulevard and Frank Bailey Drive. Engine 42, MVA Medic hold, East Independence Boulevard and Frank Bailey Drive.

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0: I'll keep breathing. 3105 Southwest Boulevard, Tower 18. Difficulty breathing. 3105 Southwest Boulevard,

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Difficulty breathing. 3105 Southwest Boulevard. On F. Foxtrot. Engine 18. Difficulty breathing. 3105 Southwest Boulevard. On F. Foxtrot.

0: 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Medic is downgrading the call. 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
1: 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Not an obvious death now. Go ahead.
0: I need medic back on the scene. I got agonal breathing.
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1: Okay, thank you.
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0: comment to fire and fire mutual aid?
1: Go ahead.
0: Have you all been advised of a vehicle crash 77 northbound at the 8 Remount Road?
1: Negative. Tony's responding 45 outer on Mount Holly Road. You're going to be looking for a blue SUV that hit the median. Their airbox deployed.
0: Laying on the shoulder, they're requesting medic as well.

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2: 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On J, Juliet. 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

Farm Company is responding, 77 remount. 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

Engine 15. A known medic hold. 1173 Trees Lane. 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

Ladder 16. Difficulty breathing. 5800 Fairview Road. Ladder 16. Difficulty breathing. 5800 Fairview Road.

0: 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Difficulty breathing. 5800 Fairview Road, on H, Hotel, engine 16. Difficulty breathing. 5800 Fairview Road, on H, Hotel.
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2: 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I'd appreciate it.

0: Roger, did you copy?
1: Go ahead, Laura.
0: It's not going to be across from 4040. That will be the correct address. The power line's on fire from Lynn's. There'll be someone out there flagging down. I'm on the phone with Duke.
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0: Engine 65 to launch. You might want to let them know that maybe the tree crew, decent-sized limb, is just suspended in the line. The line's not down yet. It's not on fire. But they're going to cut some trees off of it.
1: 10-4. That's exactly what I told them.
0: Okay. Thank you, sir.
2: 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One shot. 500 North Davidson Street, on B, Bravo. Letter 1. One shot. 500 North Davidson Street, on B, Bravo.

0: Battalion 1. One shot. 500 North Davidson Street. On B. Bravo. Battalion 1. One shot. 500 North Davidson Street. 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
2: Medic 21's on, go ahead.
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2: We're coming on 7th off of College right now. We're taking a left onto North Davidson Street.
0: Alright. When you get out this way, buck traffic, come the wrong way, we'll get you right up here beside the patient.
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3: 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There's nobody home. That's 4,800 square feet.

0: 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Ladder, you can clear. We'll continue in on emergency.
1: 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Beside engine 1.
2: 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Transit.

0: Engine 4. It's automatic hold. 210 East Trade Street, on J, Juliet. Engine 4. It's automatic hold. 210 East Trade Street, on J, Juliet.
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0: 18. Medic routine MVA. 84th Road in Cindy Lane. On C. Charlie. Tower 18. Medic routine MVA. 84th Road in Cindy Lane. On C. Charlie.
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0: Yay. 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Statesville Road in Richfield Lane, on the Delta. Battalion 4, Engine 3, and Tower 3, natural gas leak, 5320 Kelly Street, on B, Bravo. Battalion 4, Engine 3, and Tower 3, natural gas leak, 5320 Kelly Street, on B, Bravo.

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I'll try to call directly and see if what the option is on that. And the other call taker is trying to call the rental office now.

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0: Bravo 28, we'll get a firing route. Looks like we're probably going to have 4th Century, and be advised that you guys will have to if we are able to get a key.
1: 7-4, we will also attempt to see if we can find an office and try that route too.
0: Copy that. I'll get firing route. Do you want emergent or non-emergent?
1: Non-emergent.
0: Copy that, sir.

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Unit O is in orange. Cross streets are Evanston View Road and Campbell Road. Ops 4 for traffic. Timeout 1754.

0: Grace Engine 4, responding for a sick person. It's going to be a 72-year-old male, shaking, uncontrollable, short of breath, room spinning. He can't get up. He's lying down this time. It's going to be 160 pounds. BLS 28 is on scene. They're attempting to go to the rental office to get key access. They have no other way of accessing other than possible force entry at this time. One of the SPDs en route, Bravo 28, did ask for a non-emergent response at this time.
1: With rental office, they're having people meet us down there. They will be able to provide access. You can cancel fire. You can cancel PD.
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0: 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Medic routine poisoning. 756 Mountain Water Drive, on C, Charlie. Engine 27. Medic routine poisoning. 756 Mountain Water Drive, on C, Charlie.
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10:35. Medic routine poisoning. 756 Mountain Water Drive. On C. Charlie. Engine 35. Medic routine poisoning. 756 Mountain Water Drive. 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Ladder 13. Abdominal pain. 3601 Brookshire Boulevard. On G. Golf. 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Abdominal pain. 3601 Brookshire Boulevard. 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

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Sorry, alarm, say again. 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
3: 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Engine 47. Medic routine MVA. 4109 South Stream Boulevard.
1: Ladder 20 alarm. 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
1: Hey, just an update. Unconscious. 140 over 90 in the VP, 9702 room air, 79 pulse, VGL's reading low. Suction in there right now. When you guys come in, pull around our rig onto the actual street.
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1: 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They are dispatched.

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Medic routine drowning. 12133 Lady Bell Drive. Engine 37. Medic routine drowning. 12133 Lady Bell Drive. Battalion 5, Dive 10, Dive 11, and Rescue 10. Inner City Dive. 12133 Lady Bell Drive. 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

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Medic routine MVA. 6749 University City Boulevard. Engine 35. Medic routine MVA. 6749 University City Boulevard. Engine 38. Inner City Dive. 12133 Lady Bell Drive. On B. Bravo. Engine 38. Inner City Dive. 12133 Lady Bell Drive. On B. Bravo.

0: Oh, I'm having these responding to 12133 Lady Bell Drive, cross streets of Lady Bell Drive and Winged Teal Road, 37. Steel. The police are around. They've given information that a 7 or 8 year old male went down into a pond in the backyard and hasn't been seen in about 6 minutes.
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0: Scale 29, Matthews Engine 22, Trinity responding for a near sinkable episode or sinkable episode. Responding to a 70-year-old male, that 70-year-old male, he got dizzy, fell from a chair. He is now alert and talking. Skin color is noted to be pale. No injuries for the from the fall, nothing further.
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7: Are you guys seeing it as an active alarm still? 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
7: Okay. 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There's painters here. They don't have the code to turn it off. So if you get another alarm, it's just going to be them.
0: 10-4. I mean, if the alarm company calls, we'll still have to dispatch. 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
7: That'll be fine.
4: Sir, your job, we'll see how we got that.

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0: Do you think you'll need a rehab?
1: For a Delta responder for a fall. Patient's going to be 160 pounds. It's going to be a 78-year-old female, was unconscious. She's not really responding, but is awake. Doesn't remember the fall. No reported injuries at this time. No bleeding. Nothing further. It's a ground level fall.

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1: Owner of the vehicle and the dog was located. Dog's good. We're clear enough.
2: Okay, police out there, or do I need to cancel it?
1: You can cancel animal control.
2: Yeah, 480, road units, police out there.
3: Yeah, police are out here too.
2: Yeah, they got a direct line to them. If you're face to face, if they had animal control coming, they didn't tell me they did. Just make sure they cancel them.
3: Nah, we're good. They already took off with the dog, so.
2: Okay, I'll take care of it.

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1: Here, they have one in custody, seems to be going in and out or near passing out. Nothing further.
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0: 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It's 10 minutes out. Looks like 74 area.
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3: 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We were able to get the system reset.
6: 10-4. Four, go ahead.
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1: Sure.

0: to 119. Do you still need a standby unit?
1: Negative. I advise that see if you can clear them, they could take my truck. 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
0: 10-4.
2: 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He's off 4, Mech Ops 4, 1907.

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0: We're dispatched as a Bravo, but we have a call note that says Delta. Are we Delta or Bravo to this?
1: It should be Delta. The call taker is giving us a heads up that it's going to go Delta. It's just a longer call to Pro QA.
0: Copy. 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

0: 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Smoke odor inside. 5818 Amity Springs Drive, on H, Hotel, Battalion 4, engines 65, 42, and 3, and tower 3. Smoke odor inside. 5818 Amity Springs Drive, on H, Hotel.
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3: 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Ladder 4, medic routine MVA, 700 North College Street.
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0: 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Two-story townhome, nothing showing. Engine 3 will have command.
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0: Station 2-5, responding for a carbon monoxide alarm. It's 1309 Crescent Lane. That's 1309 Crescent Lane. Unit J is Juliet. Cross streets are Samuel Road. At a dead end, it's going to be back Op 6, Op 6 for traffic. Time out 1923.
1: 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Battalion 9, Engine 7, and Ladder 45. Fire alarm. 1200 West Sugar Creek Road, on C, Charlie. Battalion 9, Engine 7, and Ladder 45. Fire alarm. 1200 West Sugar Creek Road, on C, Charlie.
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0: Matthew's Engine 22 copy. It's going to be Mac Op 6 or further. I'll show you around.
2: 22 on 6. Yeah, do we have any symptoms with this?
0: Negative. First party caller. No symptoms. It's apartment J's and Juliet. Dining room hallway.
2: Civil.
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3: Northbound 85, coming zone 163 for an unknown activation for smoke and flame. Verifying
1: that's a
3: detector.
1: 18 Junebury Court, on J, Juliet, Tower 18, carbon monoxide. 23 18 Junebury Court, on J, Juliet. Engine 65, MVA medic hold. 3802 East Independence Boulevard, Engine 65, MVA medic hold, 3802 East Independence Boulevard,

0: 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It's where we get into Conesburg.
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1: Yes, ma'am. What kind of body of water is this?
0: I believe it's a retention pond. They said it's about 6 to 8 feet deep.
1: Okay, well, you showed us that we've upgraded life insurance.
0: I'll be upgrading.

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2: Tower's Bravo 1, we just got on 277. What y'all got for us?
3: The second time is the patient's fallen in 24 hours. She was a little bit lethargic when first got here, but and a little bit kind of stirred up and a little panicky just because she was in a lot of pain on the ground. But she's doing better now. We got her up and into a chair. No neck or back pain or anything like that. Legs are in a lot of pain. We're getting a set of bottles and stuff now. So far, everything's looking good. I think you can cut it back to routine.
2: It sounds good. We just got on the 277-74 interchange. Should be there in like 6 minutes.
3: Copy that. Like I said, I think you're good to cut it back to routine at this point now that we've got her up and in a chair.
2: 10-4, we'll be on your channel if something changes.
3: Copy. Thank you.

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2: 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Routine.
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Ladder 23. Medic routine poisoning. 8910 Albemarle Road. Ladder 23. Medic routine poisoning. 8910 Albemarle Road.

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T's Ops 4, Mech Ops 4, 1941.

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1: Stoke Creek Station 2 fire, Stoke Creek Station 1 fire, Stoke Creek Station 3 fire, Westbeck fire, responding for a brush fire. It's going to be Lamont Point and Tim O Lane. That's Lamont Point and intersection of Tim O Lane. It's going to be Mech Op 6, Op 6 for traffic, timeout 1943. Pine Lunch tracking route.
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0: A large area is burning, approximately 20 to 30 feet, possibly spreading to residential that's nearby. Caller stated there was a large log that were also on fire. He's no longer on scene at this time.

0: 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Morgan's Avenue and Rachel Street. 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
1: 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Cross Streets, Meadow Glen Drive and Wilson Grove Road. 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
1: For according to dispatch, the facility dispatch, there was an officer that was a CPCC officer that was on scene or in the building.
3: Tag 1 engine 1. Looks like he just pulled up on the golf cart behind you at the front door.
4: Hey, right now we just have the intersection. 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
0: 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It's unclear where anyone except the child that was transported is. 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